like, yo, like, if I would've known he was so cool. And it's like, yo, if I would've watched interviews sooner, bro, we were so alike. It's unfortunate because it's like, yo, when people die, that's when you, like, you know? Because your remorse kind of makes you check them out.

Sí. You're here for a reason, but you don't know why. You're split and uneven, your hands to the sky. Surrender yourself.

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0: Kahuiki, amena mia, amena Ashley tonavacharn, Ashley Homestorum. 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

in the sticks, so we made a fire dead. Let it burn to a crisp, and that's a surefire flip. 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Take that as a compliment.